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Now the world is my home, mile after mile. Now people, let me tell you where Highway 61 runs. 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

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I tell Butch Knife Toting Nanny. I tell Sam.

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Come on, Pistol Pete. 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
1: Mm-hmm.
0: Get me a couple of ice cold slices of watermelon, and we will have ourselves a time. 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

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Take my 3220 and cut a half in two. Oh, baby, where you stay last night? 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

baby by my side. Yeah, on the pine road in the morning, I done have my baby by my side. Well, I didn't know what you was, but you're out with me, another guy. Yeah, don't you tell them lonesome.

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0: Hi, this is John Mayall, and I hope you're listening to Badass Blues because it's one of the best ones to listen to right now. 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

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I can wash them up first. Now this woman. Yeah, that's pretty clean now, though. I got all this. 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You wait till that woman get home. 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

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You know, sometimes I begin to wonder, what in the world am I doing over here?

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You know, I never told you no story. You don't understand that. And I never have told you a lie.

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we have time for just one more number, and we'd like to make this one where everybody gets featured on the front line. No, there's no more room to move, that's all way in the past. When did you come here? Here, an old record or something?

That's all we have time for, and like a round of applause, please, the individual musicians in the band. First of all, Trumpet Blue Mitchell. Trumpet Blue Mitchell. On the saxophone, Clifford Solomon.

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1: 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King Blues Band. You're listening.

0: Walter. We need some cigarettes. Let's go ahead and get a pack.
1: Okay.
2: Hello, boys. What can I do for you?
0: I'll pack of cigarettes.
2: All right. Here you are. Be 3 cents more, though.
0: What's that for?
2: Sales tax. Haven't you ever heard of sales tax?
0: I sure haven't. What's going to happen next, man? You know they got a law here to call sales tax.
1: Sales tax? What is that for?
0: That's 3 cent tax on everything that's sold. They said that's the government's rule.
1: The government's rule? Well, there's lots of things sold that the government knows anything about.
0: Well, I'll just sing a little song about these sales tax.

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You got to go. 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That's right.

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0: for you to do, because all you got to do is remember back home, you know what I mean? When you were sitting out behind the house practicing on the old guitar, trying to get things together, and you couldn't make up in your mind. You kind of halfway knew what you wanted to do, but you didn't have it all together, you know. But you did know you wanted to travel, ain't that right? Yeah, I remember them days real good.
1: I know.
0: Didn't have very many clothes. Didn't know nobody to call to send for you. So you have to get out there and hitchhike, you know.
1: Go.
0: It don't make no difference. You say, I'm going. I know I got to hitchhike, but I'm going anyway. Whatever happens,
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0: I got to pay my dues somewhere.

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0: me.
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0: 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Thank you, boy.
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When the storm hit New Orleans, a plan was hatched in a sorcerer's dream. While Blackwater rose, he entertained dark thoughts.

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He wants to steal the bones, Marie LaVoe.

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